0: 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My
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0: FM.
1: 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That's when I knew that your heart was scarring. Friends to lovers need a part to star in. Like, wait, babe, let me.

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2: 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See you at the bar, you was hardly talking. That's when I knew that your heart was scarring. 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

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Baby, I just swim. 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This is how it all begins.

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That's what I made, if came at you sideways, I can't keep my lies straight.

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Deutschland's Fix the Beat.

0: This is Harry Styles, and you're listening to my new song. My friends are in love.
1: Deutschland's Big Stupid.

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Big FM. Let's get the party started. 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That's when I knew that your heart was scarring. 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
3: Let's get the party started. See you at the bar, you was hardly talking. That's when I knew that your heart was scarring. Friends to lovers need a part to star in. Like, wait, babe, let me...